It's not time to make a change. Just relax, take it easy. You're still young, that's your

0: just won't play, letting my life get away.
1: I'm not a fool now, I'm not forever. I don't take things as they come, if they bring me down. Life can be cruel, if you're a dreamer. I just wanna have some fun,